0: Here's another Saskatchewan legend.
1: Because their music is timeless.
0: On Country 600, CJWW.
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0: from the CJWW Newsroom, bringing you Saskatchewan's news first. Here's what's happening.
1: Good evening. I'm Neil Billinger. Well, you may want to cancel those long weekend camping plans or intentions to seed after checking out the weather forecast. Environment Canada has issued an advisory that includes showers, very windy conditions, and possibly even some snow in northern areas. The weather will take a turn for the worse beginning tomorrow night and will decline as we move towards the Victoria Day long weekend. The House of Commons Agriculture Committee is recommending the federal government halt its decision to close agricultural research centers and experimental farm sites across the country as part of its budget reduction effort. This includes the research station at Lacombe, Alberta, and experimental farms at Scott and Indian Head in Saskatchewan. The union representing employees is urging the government to heed the committee's call to stop the closures before May 23rd, when employees face potential layoffs. Federal Agriculture Minister Heath MacDonald has yet to publicly respond to the all-party committee's request. One of the biggest challenges facing younger farmers is land acquisition. Parker Schakowsky farms with his family south of Regina.
2: Big farms being competitive. Yeah, you see the Manette coming in, other big farms coming in and driving up rent and land prices, and family farms have to compete somehow, so we kind of got to pony up and find financing or find the money somewhere. Yeah, it's got to pencil out, which it never really does, but we do it anyways.
1: Schakowsky is currently in the process of an intergenerational farm transfer. He adds it is a slow process and has been ongoing for the past decade. The winners of the 2026 Saskatchewan Agriculture Student Scholarship were announced in Regina this morning. Entrants were asked to write a report or produce a video addressing the theme Solutions to

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0: the CJWW Newsroom, bringing you Saskatchewan's news first. Here's what's happening.
1: Good evening. I'm Neil Billinger. A major spring storm will move into the province tomorrow night, bringing rain and very strong wind to much of southern and central Saskatchewan. Environment Canada says an intense low-pressure system will develop in Alberta tomorrow morning and move into Saskatchewan, starting with the southwest tomorrow night, and then across the province on Thursday and into Friday. The most serious part of the storm will be the 70-kilometer-an-hour sustained wind, with gusts in the 90 to even 110-kilometer-an-hour range. There will also be rain over western areas somewhere in the 20 to 40 millimeter range. Lesser amounts are expected in eastern areas that are still dealing with wet cropland and flooding. Going into the long weekend, temperatures will remain well below normal, and there will also be the possibility of flurries over the northern grain belt as well. A 22-year-old man from Turtleford is in RCMP custody after a missing teenage girl was found with him in a North Battleford motel. The girl had been missing since April 25th. She was found in a locked bathroom with serious injuries. Deland Okeny is facing 8 charges, including sexual assault, abduction of a person under 16, forcible confinement, and uttering a threat. He will appear in North Battleford Provincial Court next Friday. A 26-year-old man was killed in a single-vehicle rollover in the Hanley area south of Saskatoon. Around 11:45 last night, RCMP received a report of a rollover on Highway 15 in the RM of Rosedale. The rollover is being investigated with the assistance of an RCMP.

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0: Shenandoah, if Bubba can dance, then I can too. On Country 600 CJWW, it's 8:16. It's going to be a nice one today, mainly sunny, up to 29 degrees, and already sitting at 17 in Saskatoon, but be ready for those winds coming up later on today.
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2: 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That's Adam Johnson for you. And Rascal Flatts praying for daylight. Quarter after one, Legendary Country Court is in session. We are down to eight songs, the first of four quarterfinal matchups coming your way today with Give It Away from George Strait.
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